0: that.
1: Can you bring Daddy to hospital? I'm not feeling well.
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3: 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Assalamualaikum warahmatullahi wabarakatuh.
4: Perlukan bantuan dan sokongan emosi? Anda tidak keseorangan. Talian Kasih sedia membantu. 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Jom kongsi. Hubungi Talian Kasih 15999.

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Feet up on the dash, driving nowhere fast, burning through the summer. Radio on blast, make the moment last. She got solar power. 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